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1: They spent eating and only eating without ease and without reflection. Apples, artichokes, almonds, acorns, asparagus, avocados, apricots.

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